0: 87.7 FM.
1: I fucks with myself. Might bring myself some flowers. I'm in love with myself. I look in the mirror, like, who is that nigga? I'm cool with that nigga. I'm through with these niggas. Might go on vacation.
2: Might go on vacation.
1: Just me and my nigga.
2: Just me and my nigga.
1: My nigga is me.
2: My nigga is me.
1: Myself and I.
2: Myself and I.
1: Who said I need you?
2: Yeah.
1: Oh, dummy, they lying.
2: Dummy, they lying.
1: I'm doing just fine.
2: I'm doing just fine.
1: My cloud is on nine. I take myself out for drinks. Myself and I lit. Might fuck the same chick. Wait. We'll see when we wait.
2: Wait.
1: Oh, pop with the plates.
2: Plates.
1: Till death do us part.
2: Till death do us part.
1: My favorite MC. Ain't even an argument. You ask him, he say me.
2: Me.
1: He stylin', I'm stylin'.
2: I'm stylin'.
1: I'm broke and he broke.
2: He broke.
1: We in the same boat.
2: We in the same boat.
1: I ain't got to gloat.
2: Ain't that the gloat.
1: My best friend is fly.
2: My best friend is
1: some
2: fly.
1: Some folks call him Q. Q call myself I. I fuck with myself.
2: Fuck with myself.
1: I fuck with myself.
2: I fuck with myself.
1: Might bring myself some flowers. I'm in love with myself. I look in the mirror.
2: I look in the mirror.
1: Like, who is that nigga?
2: Like, who is that nigga?
1: I'm cool with that nigga.
2: I'm cool with that nigga.
1: I'm through with these niggas.
2: With these
1: might
2: niggas.
1: Just jump back and kiss myself. I might just jump back and kiss myself. I might just jump back and kiss myself. I might just jump back and kiss myself. You was there with me riding, was there with me waiting, was with niggas cooking, was with niggas baking, attended edumacation together for Nathan. We always had Jason, not Jordans, but Jameson. We can't fuck with what these niggas is playing, just saying, march to our own banging. We gon' be some fly ass old brothers, feet in the sand, with matching car chase spectacles and linen made pants. That's lamping, no shade.
2: No shade.
1: We snacking, no napkin and lap. We confident with age.
2: We
1: bubble like soda, shookin'. I'm yin and me yang.
2: I'm yin and me yang.
1: Like colorful cocoa, beware. I'm coolin' the game.
2: I'm coolin' the game.
1: You coolio brag.
2: Coolio brag.
1: We coolio Iglesias. I fucks with myself.
2: I fucks with myself.
1: I fucks with myself.
2: I fucks with myself.
1: Might bring myself some flowers. I'm in love with myself.
2: I'm in love with myself.
1: I look in the mirror. Like, who is that nigga?
2: Who is that nigga?
1: I'm cool with that nigga.
2: I'm cool with that nigga.
1: I'm through with these niggas. I might just jump back and kiss myself. I might just jump back and kiss myself. I might just jump back and kiss myself. I might just jump back and kiss myself. I might jump back and kiss myself. I might just jump back and kiss myself. I might just jump back and kiss myself. I might just jump back and kiss myself.

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1: Radio Campus.

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1: I want everybody to understand.
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2: I don't understand.
3: There are a lot of things we don't understand either.
4: We need answers from you.
3: What did you expect to find? What did you expect to
2: find? Who's gonna be our future?
5: It's your responsibility to do something about it.
6: Well, I have the key in my hand. All I have to find is the lock.

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Skid to a halt on the runway. 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You know it just doesn't happen to anyone. You know this doesn't

What's going on? You are tuned in to Elsewhere Radio, where we got all rhythm, no algorithm. And if you're ready to take flight into the great unknown, I've got something new just for you. So strap in and stay tuned for the best in surrounding.

somebody-ness. 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

0: 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I came here to tell you how it's going to begin.
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What's up, y'all? 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